It's not enough to say it's nuts. You have to explain why it's so nuts. So between now and 2012, the next 14 years, I look for the invention of artificial life.

years. 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
1: Very well. 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
1: Now here's a story about a great big old giant. 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

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I said, Mr. Giant, I want to thank you for taking a load off my mind. 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

哎呀呀呀，哎，啊 ，Couple men like in a panache, too much rattling. 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Giving an inch, feeling a pinch. 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

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Stepping down deeper through this basket case, seems we couldn't ask if they ain't even got the questions yet. In the grip, rattle, swipe like that. 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But nothing's perfect on inspection, oh. 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Turbulence, we've been serving blood and sweat for this. Barking up a similar tree. 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Unearth the roots of fear, examine how they clawed the mud. 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Soaking up disorder, time to pour the plug. 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What? And everybody's seeking out for something on this bus and out these shells that I'm shucking.

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And everybody's seeking out for something. I'm just bossing out these shallows that I'm shucking, wading out this mellow that I'm stuck in, wading out of Hades in his clutches. Faithful Eurydice is out of sight behind me, while I kid Orpheus draws us with his plucking. Subordinance is fuckery, take it with a smirking grace. Tables turning takes time and we're learning late how to curve a grin of permanence.

0: Comment imaginer que le musicien qui a écrit cette musique bouleversante de romantisme, de passion cachée, est le même qui a écrit ceci?
1: I took a long hit on the pipe. The 5-EMO DMT is smoother than the conventional stuff. Doesn't need three tokes. Under this duvet, on this mattress, the silent camera crew around me. I put on the blindfold and I felt my body slowly dissolve into digital dots, like in the Matrix, as my spirits rose. Hovering about a foot above my physical entity. If the conventional DMT was like an after-death experience, stuffed full of narrative with strange characters like the mechanical gnomes, or astonishing adventures like flying off into space after stepping into a flame, this was more a pre-birth experience. I felt being in the womb, and I felt it as a cosmic chamber, a static coral cave populated by all the souls I'd ever known. I was happy to surrender and join them. I was at once godlike and also just one mere atom in a universal pool of beautiful energy. When I came out of the trip, I was resentful of being born again. The camera crew, like the midwives in the hospital, as I slowly came to, the noises, the sounds. But I saw faces of people I loved. Emma, from 500 miles away, smiled at me. And I felt so good coming back. And I felt love for everyone in that room. Not a kind of gushing, over-the-top sort of demonstrative love, but just a really quiet, deep appreciation.

motherfuckers getting real fucked up around here. On the internet and all you niggas listening and everything. Look, motherfuckers, don't think that I give two shits or gonna change what the fuck I'm doing because what you niggas say or think. Shit, it ain't nobody canceling no motherfucking dream. 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
0: Mass media, information overload. Welcome to America. 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
1: Got an application.
0: In other words,
1: situation.
0: Taken by a pretty face.
1: Somebody's watching you.
0: Welcome to America. Hook up later at the iPad. We can meet at my place.

Welcome to America. One of our greatest exports was a thing called jazz. You think today's music will last? Welcome to America. 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

0: there is no arguing
1: with the book.
2: When am I gonna learn something new?
0: There is no arguing
1: with the book.
2: Who's gonna teach it to me? You?
0: There is no arguing
1: with the book.
2: What's that outside my window, Seal?
0: There is no
1: could it be?

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1: For the state.
0: For her own advancement up from the underclass to become one.
2: Welcome to America. Go to school to become a celebrity. But don't be late. Everybody and their mama got a sex tape. Welcome to America. We snatch bass players, not purses. 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

Ladies and gentlemen, welcome aboard flight 707. Today's flight time will be about 3 hours 20 minutes following takeoff. 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
1: Every law is illegal.
0: Every law is illegal.
1: Every government upon face of this earth today is illegal.

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I like to know that it's there. 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I like to know that it's there. Don't forget to clap on the plane lands. Gateway drug late bloomer. 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If she comes back, I'll resume her. 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I like to know that it's there.